0: On the air all day and most of the night, it broadcasts news every hour on the hour with special attention to the city's own affairs.
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1: 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Hear the fear, feel the canyon. Hear the fields in you. February, I felt the same as I do now.

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Nice one. Look.

0: Almost nothing of a star can be known directly. It is a photograph that is studied. Not a portrait of a star, but a photograph of its light.
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I don't wanna keep you waiting. I hope I never keep you waiting. Yeah, I think I know it all, but I don't.

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was the hottest summer since records began, but nobody really knows when they did. One for sorrow, two for she'll tell me how a day went. You can't measure anything good in football pitches or Empire State Buildings stacked one on top of another.

are the world's largest roadside ball of yarn. It was a full spring and everyone had forgotten their jacket, but you're still out there somewhere, white hot, existing. Sorry that you couldn't be everything I wanted you to be. Like birdsong. I often wonder what it was that you were trying to tell me.

Alright, gotta get it together forever. Gotta get it together for brothers. Gotta get it together for sisters. For mothers and fathers and dead niggas. For non-conformers when hitter quitters. For Tyson types and Chay figures. Let's make something happen. Let's make something happen. Let's make something happen. Let's make something happen. Gotta get it together for brothers. Gotta get it together for sisters. For mothers and fathers and dead niggas. For non-conformers when hitter quitters. For Tyson types and Chay figures. Make, make, make. Let's make something happen. Let's make something happen. Let's make something happen. Let's make something happen.

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It was a false spring and everyone had forgotten their jacket, but you're still out there somewhere, white hot, existing. 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Like birdsong. I often wonder what it was that you were trying to tell me.

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It's like, oh please, we ain't got no peace, because we spent all our money on some OCDs. We're saying, oh please, we ain't got no peace, because we spent all our money on some OCDs. We got some old Jay-Z's, couple ODBs, place them up in perfect order.

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1: 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We got some OJZs, couple ODBs, place them up in perfect order, cause my OCD. 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

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We got some OJZs, couple ODBs, place them up in perfect order, cause my OCDs.

0: 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It's like, oh please, we ain't got no peace because we spent all that money on some OCDs. It's like, oh please, we ain't got no peace because we spent all that money on some OCDs. Got some OJZs, couple ODBs. 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

0: 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We dress according to the weather reports.
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0: Through the streets of a great city, a wonderful rumor, picked up from the radio, has begun to spread.
1: Ego FM. Schöne neue Radiowelt.